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1: Look at all these rumors, homie. 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

way down there to Opelousas and all the way down to Beaumont, Texas. 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

I got a question though. If I can make the time, I'll be good to go. Texting me X and O's. 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
1: So let me testify. I was born in Haiti. My daddy was a minister. 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He brought us to Newark, New Jersey after Brooklyn. 1108 South Orange Avenue. Let me take you back to what gospel, Caribbean vibe felt like in that church.

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1: All right, everybody, this right here is Ashley. Hey, Ashley.
11: Hi.
1: All right, so you hit us up and you said you were going to make somebody mad. Who are you going to make mad?
11: My grandma.
1: Oh, your grandmama. What you going to tell her?
11: I am going to tell her that my old boss is blaming me for a missing fax machine.
1: Okay, well, here we go. Let's call her.
11: Grandma, Deanna's calling me. And she's blaming me for some damn fax machine that's missing, and she's saying that I stole it. And she said that she's about to kick my ass for a missing fax machine until I give it back to her. I don't have it.
12: She's stupid.
11: She's calling me on the other line, Grandma. I'm about to put her on three-way with you.
12: Put her ass.
1: Yes. Ashley, this is Deanna, and I'm going to tell you right now, you better hurry up and bring the fucking fax machine back here, or I am going to beat your ass. You hear me?
12: Who? You do not know if she has it or not.
1: Hold on a second. Ashley, who the f*** is that?
12: I'm her grandma. That's who the f*** I am.
1: Put your f***ing teeth in, ma'am. I can't f***ing hear you.
12: Yeah. And something happens to my granddaughter, you're going to be sorry.
1: What are you going to do?
12: Well, I'm going to call the cops on your ass.
1: Oh, I'm going to call the cops on your ass because I know that you have that fax machine stuck up your fat ass.
12: Yeah, that's your fucking fat ass.
10: Grandma, tell her what you have waiting for her.
12: I got a big old damn jalapeno almost stuck up your ass.
13: That's it.
14: Okay,
13: that's
14: hold on, hold on.
12: Oh, my God. I'll kick your ass.
1: Y'all give it up for Ashley and her grandmama.
15: Yeah.
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7: It's Dee Dee in the morning on this Wednesday, August 12th. 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
10: Hey, so the Powerball is what's trending. 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
11: What? 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
10: $1 billion Powerball. 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So you can get about $433.1 million if you were to win the Powerball. I think at this point, y'all, we should just go on in and have an office pool.
7: Yeah, let's do it.
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0: sex every time I wake up. Are you?
1: Good morning. Hi, it's Dee Dee in the morning, guys. JJ wants to talk to us about something. And what is it, JJ?
2: Man, you know, I love waking up early in the morning, coming to work with my amazing team.
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2: and, you know, it's sometime, man, you know, I just be in the mood, be like, man, you know, that's what we're doing?
1: Oh, okay.
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1: Today's scripture is Hebrews chapter 4, verse 12. It says, "The word of God is quick and powerful, sharper than any two-edged sword, piercing even to the dividing asunder of soul and spirit, joints and marrow, and is a discerner of thoughts and intents of the heart." This means that God's word is alive. 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
18: Hey, good morning. It's Aditi in the morning. Guys, I got to have a conversation with you about a restaurant in Dallas is getting called out. Some people are saying for racist behavior. All right, so what's the name of the restaurant? Do we know yet? What's the name of it?
19: Miramar Coastal.
18: Okay.
19: Is the name of it. Yeah, all Miramar right. Coastal.
18: All right, so this thing went viral where a woman said she was racially profiled, she and some friends. While she goes into the restaurant, the woman came over and said, "We can't serve you because y'all smell like smoke."
20: We don't smoke.
21: I'm just telling
20: you. So you're saying you can't serve us because of why?
21: I can't smell you. I can't serve you because I smelled it when
20: Do you
21: we
20: smoke?
21: Came into the
20: Do you smoke? Restaurant. Do you smoke? I don't smoke.
21: I can only go off of
20: You're
21: the
20: going off of what? You're going off of what? You're going off of what's your name? What's your name? Tell me your name. And you're discriminating.
21: I'm not.
20: We do not smoke. No one here smokes. So now you can't serve us because we smell like smoke?
21: I'm coming to you.
20: Yeah, okay.
21: I'm telling you that I can't serve because I can smell marijuana, and then we'll be serving in another
16: room.
21: Yes. Okay.
16: What is the discount?
18: Okay. Mm. One question, though. I have one question. Did they smell like cologne?
17: That's a good question.
19: According to the restaurant, they put out a statement basically saying that guests next to those people asked to be moved. They said that the wait staff, I guess, may have observed somebody in the bathroom, like smoking or something like that. And then that's why when they came back to the table, they refused to serve them alcohol, is what they're saying.
18: Okay.
19: And the restaurant pretty much said that that's, you know, on the team to decide. You know, and they made a responsible decision.
18: I'm going
19: to
18: ask again, did they smell anybody?
17: I think they probably did.
18: That's what I want to know.
17: Yeah,
18: because
17: I
18: what I really hate, can I tell you what I hope and pray that this was, you know, when she said, we don't smoke, we don't smoke. Please, I hope and pray that that's the truth, right?
19: That's what she was saying,
18: because now, if, you know, you have blasted a restaurant, right?
17: Yeah, right.
18: That could mess with, you know, their money, their reputation, and everything.
19: But the problem I have with it is, why are you policing my smell? If I'm not in here intoxicated, if I'm not in here causing a ruckus, if I'm not in here disturbing, you don't never say nothing to nobody smelling like Baccarat Rouge over there, and he got the whole restaurant smelling like it. But I want to be moved from him.
18: Yeah.
19: You know what
18: somebody
19: I'm saying?
18: Has on too much cologne.
19: Too much
18: something.
19: Cologne or something like that. Right. Like, that's the problem. That's the issue that I have with
18: Okay.
17: And if you smell like marijuana and they've been smoking, I mean, they're going to eat more.
18: All right. Listen, coming up, we got your hot topics. It's Dee Dee.

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11: Wake up and get turned up. Wake up. Yeah. 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Yeah. It's your new favorite morning show.

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3: You know, we're all human.

0: morning. It's Dee Dee in the morning. And the voices you hear, that would be Trey G, also comedian J.J. Williamson. I got to tell you, I love when this woman is in here in the studio. Boy. She'll walk up in here smelling good and oiled up, don't she? Thompson. I missed y'all this summer.
1: Mm-hmm. Really? What do you be wearing?
0: Yeah, what are you wearing?
2: Black woman.
1: Oh, that's called Black Woman?
2: It's actually called Black Woman.
1: Black Woman.
3: I love
0: So, Dr. Thompson, what's it like for you as a doctor during the summer months? Is it busy or is it slow?
2: My practice doesn't really slow down ever. Mm-hmm. I'm full most of the time. During the summer, I take a little bit of time off because I still have a little one. Well, she's in middle school this year. I'm eighth grader. So, I spend a lot of time with her and her friends doing a lot of sleepovers and swimming and shopping, things like that. Mm-hmm. This summer, I was in Las Vegas. For my sorority's boule, and I love doing stuff like that, but I really miss y'all. I miss coming in here.
0: Are you a Delta?
2: I'm AKA.
0: Oh, you're AKA.

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Welcome, welcome, welcome. It's Jane Ziegler and the Gentle Giant just inviting you to join me right here on Sundays from 4 p.m. to 8 o'clock for the Great Golden Groove Show. 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
3: Wake up and get turned up. Yeah. Wake up. Yeah. With your new favorite morning show. Mm.

0: guys, can we have a conversation about today? Have y'all been seeing this online? Anybody see the conspiracy theory that today around 9:30 we're supposed to be losing gravity?
1: You know what? I did see that. I also saw that NASA came out with evidence refuting it as well.
0: I'm sorry, refuting?
1: Yeah.
0: No, that's right.
1: Yeah.
0: He said refuting.
2: Yeah. Well, he gets deep sometimes,
0: Don't he? Every now and then.
2: He ain't 7. He ain't getting deep.
0: Yeah, pulled out a good word.
1: That's insane. But okay.
0: All right. Well, listen. August 12th, they said one of the most powerful days of 2026. They're talking about there's going to be, first of all, 3 rare cosmic incidents that are happening today.
1: Okay.
0: I don't know if y'all heard about that.
1: Ooh, she used incidents. In a sentence. why we on? I like that. She used incidents.
0: That was a regular word.
1: Go off though.
0: All right. They said there's supposed to be some interesting events today.
1: Yeah.
0: Number 1, 6th planet parade is supposed to happen. A total solar eclipse is supposed to happen today. A new moon is supposed to happen.
1: Mm.
0: And they're also saying there's supposed to be a Perseid. Have anybody heard about that?
1: Mm-mm.
0: Perseid shower?
1: Mm. Well, damn.
0: Pershing? I don't know. Anyway, they said, look to the sky right now. But the other thing is that on social media, they're now saying we're supposed to lose gravity. meteor shower, everything else. And we're supposed to lose gravity for 7 seconds, according to this.
1: Yeah, I don't even know how that's going to be possible.
0: Yeah. Y'all ain't heard this? Come on now.
2: Only you heard this.
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1: I would say in the morning while I'm getting ready for work and on my car ride to work.
0: We're so Lake Charles.

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14: 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All right, we're done. What did we learn today? Let me see. JJ, anything you remember?
15: Yes, I learned that my man Michael Irvin, he said, man, my family been staying for me with free rent free for 30 damn years.
16: Damn.
15: And they still complain.
14: Mm-hmm. What about you, Trey?
16: We learned that Kentrell and Sharonda, they've been arguing on social media, a.k.a. NBA Youngboy and his mama. They had some words exchanged.
15: Yeah, and we also, man, Tiffany had to say, look, y'all ain't going to see me no more.
16: Facts.
15: I learned my lesson.
14: Yep. Yeah. Oh, yeah, and then we also found out, you guys, of course, yeah, the Powerball jackpot's at $1 billion. And the baby is trying to sell his mansion in North Carolina for $4.6 million, even though somebody's been shot in it. Somebody has been shot in there. All right. Tomorrow on the show, get ready. We got a dope discussion for you. We got cash, laughs, and more. Meet us right back here on Didi in the Morning.

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0: 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Hey, good morning. What's going on, Southwest Louisiana, and those of you listening thereabout? I'm your boy, LaVert the Bassman, and I am so excited to be with you wherever you may be today. We got a whole bunch of things to talk about. Apparently, your president was smuggled out of a plane via a catering van. We'll talk about that. Also, we got new laws that have gone into effect here in the state of Louisiana, and it's one of my favorite days of the week. It's Way Back Wednesday. The other day I was in Walmart and somebody said, hey, Bassman, how come you don't play any disco or house music? You don't like that? I said, I do, but we gonna play it on Way Back Wednesday. So, buckle up, cause I'm starting this one off in 76. It's Cheryl Lynn reminding you that you've got to be real on KZWA 104.9. Let's go.

Hey, that's Cheryl Lynn on this Way Back Wednesday with Got to Be Real. I'm your boy Levert the Bassman, and it's time for the birthday shout out. Hey, celebrating a birthday today is my homie, Mr. Norris Hampton. Happy birthday, buddy. Happy birthday to Robert DeVille. Unapologetically Renee. Happy birthday, sugar. Happy birthday to Kid Kenyon. Happy birthday, buddy. He listens to us all the way from Kigali, Rwanda. Happy birthday to Irving Livingston. Victor Soders. Yolette Carter. Alvin Woods. Liddell Gray. Chris Holmes. Douglas Perry. Robert DeVille. Thomas Felder, and Byron Blunt. Happy birthday, everybody. You also happen to share your birthday with Sir Mix-a-Lot. He likes big butts, and he cannot lie, and he turned 63 today. Oscar-nominated actor Lakeith Stanfield turns 35. Yvette Nicole Brown turns 55. Tyson Fury turns 38. Chris Middleton turns 35. And Dale the Funky Homo Sapien turns 54. Happy birthday, everybody. So what about you? How are you celebrating this Middle Child Day? Well, follow us online at KZWA FM 104.9. Follow me, Levert the Bassman, across social media, or give us a call at 337-491-0966. We can't wait to hear what you've got to say. And from us here at KZWA and David Sylvester, we want to wish you and yours a very special happy birthday.

0: Yeah. Hey, Lake Charles and surrounding areas, all the way down there to Opelousas and all the way down to Beaumont, Texas. This your boy, Harold Gilbert. 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

KZWA 104.9. That is the Silver Connection with Fly Robin Fly on this Way Back Wednesday. I'm your boy LaVert the Bassman, and it is time for me to let you know about your local weather. It's currently around 10:30, 89 degrees outside, partly cloudy skies, and well, as you're stepping out the door this morning, temperatures are going to be similar to what we had much of the week so far, starting out in the middle 70s to the upper 90s across the board. And we'll see a mixture of sun and clouds throughout the afternoon as temperatures quickly climb back into the lower to middle 90s. And heat index values, well, that's going to be harsh as well because it's going to feel like triple digits at times. So please, if you're outside, find a way to stay cool, stay hydrated, and find some shade if you're working outside. And a straight or spotty downpour can't be ruled out either. Although the odds of any widespread rain, they look slim with a better coverage along and south of I-10. And heading through the middle half of the week, our forecast is going to be pretty much the same across the board. Mostly sunny to partly cloudy skies rule the afternoon, some heat, and a possible chance for rain. I'm your boy LaVert the Bassman, and that's your local weather. Come back and see me at about a quarter before the hour, and I'll let you know everything going on in the world around you. But right now, let's get back to this Way Back Wednesday. One thing about the 70s, though, they was going to give you an instrumental. You hear me? They was going to give you an instrumental, and nobody has done it better, in my opinion, than Barry White. Here he is with his Love Unlimited Orchestra with Love's Theme on KZWA 104.9.

0: KZWA 104.9. That's Boney M with Daddy Cool on this Way Back Wednesday. I'm your boy Levert the Bassman, and it's time for me to let you know everything going on in the world around you. Starting here in Lake Charles, Louisiana, Mr. Amir Mohammed Milan, 51 years old, he was involved in the illegal sale and distribution of illegal THC products, kratom, and other prohibited products to underage individuals. Detectives obtained a search warrant for his residence, business, and vehicle, and he was arrested for selling illegal drugs at a convenience store. Meanwhile, there are a lot of questions going on about a data center coming to Moss Bluff. Mr. Guyman said this about that. Following the discussion with the Louisiana Economic Development regarding the proposed data center project, we do not currently have sufficient information to determine how the project would satisfy the requirements established under Governor Jeff Landry's executive order, which is a prerequisite for eligibility under the data center sales and use tax exemption program. Additionally, neither LED nor the Southwest Louisiana Economic Alliance is currently engaged with this entity on a potential project for the proposed area. That's coming from Louisiana State District Representative Brett Guyman. Also in Lake Charles, Calcasieu Parish Coroner has issued a public health warning over deadly bacteria found in local waters. The coroner, Joseph DeRogelay, said, issued a public health warning, noticing and warning residents and visitors about Vibrovulanicthus. Lord, I should have read this first. It's a naturally occurring bacteria found in warm coastal and brackish waters, and there's been an outbreak. And once I learn how to pronounce it, I'm going to come back and let you know more about it. I'm Levert the Bassman, and that's what's going on in the world around you. 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

I like that right there. 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

0: KZWA 104.9. That's Anita Ward with Ring My Bell on this Way Back Wednesday. I'm your boy LaVert the Bass Man. It's 11:20 on the dot. I love it when that happens, because you know what that means. That's right. It's time for the question of the day. Hey! And if you'd like to participate in the conversation by answering the question of the day, all you've got to do is give me a call at 337-491-0966. 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And hopefully the guy who runs our social media, Kobe Bird, will have posted the question for you to answer there, since you can't call us on the phone and the phones are still down. Question of the day. What's one fun fact about you? Huh? What's one fun fact about you? Me, I've never... Well, I was... I was about to lie. But I love going fishing. I love going fishing. I'll go fishing and crabbing every weekend if I could. I just haven't been in a while. And a fun fact about me, we can go fishing. I can gut it right there on site, fillet it, and then fry it right in the same spot. Because I'm a cook. This is what I do. That's a fun fact about me. I go fishing, I cook it right there on the spot if I have to. That's mine. What's yours? What's one fun fact about you? Give me a call at 337-491-0966. Download the KZWA app to send me a text. Or hopefully Kobe Bird will have added the question of the day to KZWA social media, and you can answer me right down there in the comments section below. I can't wait to hear what you've got to say.
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KZWA 104.9, that is Marilyn McCoo and Billy Davis Jr. with You Don't Have to Be a Star. I like that song right there. It's 11:30, I'm your boy Lavert the Bassman, and I figured it's a really good time to go ahead and revisit the question of the day, which is super simple. What is one fact about you, huh? What is one fun fact about you? Let's see, Cece says, well, I love to dance and I'm insanely positive a lot about life. While The Real Flawless says, well, I was in the choir that performed in the Olympic trials in New Orleans when I was a teenager. Okay. Shoni Shone says, over the past 2 years, I've spoken on average approximately 2.5 words a month. Why? Why are you not talking to people? DJ says, I have most of the Marx Brothers movies memorized. It's because they don't say nothing. And Catman says, I'm an aspiring actor, screenwriter, and rapper who was an extra in Adam Sandler's Hustle. It took a class with Jeffrey Owens, both from The Cosby Show. And if you scroll down my page, you can see my selfies with both of them. All right, that's theirs. What's yours? What's a fun fact about you? 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And hopefully by now, Kobe Bird will have posted the question of the day for you to answer since you can't give us a call. And while he's doing that, I'm going to go ahead and get back to this Way Back Wednesday. It's Diana Ross, not the one in town, but the real Diana Ross, the boss, with Love Hangover on KZWA 104.9, baby. Yeah.

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That's BT Express with Do It Till You're Satisfied on this Way Back Wednesday. I'm your boy, Levert the Bass Man. It's 11:46 on the dot. I love it when that happens. And I figured it's a really good time to go ahead and revisit the question of the day, which is super simple. What is one fun fact about you, huh? What's one fun fact about you? Rayshawn Marsh says, I've been knowing you, Bass Man, since you were a little child. And all cause of a ride home from work, I reconnected with you as a grown man. Hey! I love it. And see, this one says, this is from Myra. She says, I can sing opera. Well, sorta. I used to sing opera with you, Bass Man. Yeah. Why y'all putting my business out there? Having me a toda mirata. And see, this one says, I was in a choir that performed in the Olympic trials in New Orleans when I was a teen. And this one says, I was asked during a job interview if I played spades. I got the job even though I really didn't know how to play. And apparently, I had other redeeming qualities. Well, spades was at the heart of the drop in the center where I work. And after nearly a year of getting the side eye and being asked to play if there was only really nobody else, some folk gave me a chance and taught me how to play. And over the course of time, I went from the bottom of the list to running the spades table with a partner. Absolutely one of the most meaningful and poignant experiences of being accepted as part of the community in my life. Special remembrance to Mr. Robert, one of my favorite partners. I like that. Well, that's theirs. What's yours? What's a fun fact about you? Give me a call at 337-491-0966. 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It's been posted. Look for Levert the Bass Man across social media. Answer it there. And Kobe Bird, he did it. He posted the question of the day on our social medias as well. So check us out at KZWA 104.9 FM. Coming up at the top of the hour, it's the All Request Lunch Hour, where I'll play what you say, especially if you tell me in the comment section below.

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1: Today's scripture is Matthew chapter 7 and verse 7. It says, "Ask and it shall be given you. Seek and you shall find. Knock, and the door shall be opened to you." And verse 8 says, "For whoever keeps on asking receives, whoever keeps on seeking finds, and whoever keeps on knocking will be opened unto them." Here's what I hear: determination, persistence, and expectation. And he's not talking about asking as in a beggar. He's talking about asking in faith. Believe that when you pray, that you will receive the things you've prayed for. Don't give up on your dreams, and the things that God has promised you, they will come to pass. Keep believing.
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Up first, this one goes out to my brown butter Becky. I'm talking about Becky with the good hair. 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

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That's Charlie Green with the bus stop. The Rob Flo edit. That goes out to Miss Christy Love. Hopefully we made you dance. So why are we sending out requests right now? Because it's the All Request Lunch Hour. 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Open Monday through Friday from 11 a.m. to 2 p.m. And on the menu today, Eddie Earl said they got smothered turkey necks. Smothered ribs.

KZWA 104.9, that's Isaiah Falls and Mahalia with Honey Butter. That goes out to Becky with the good hair. I'm your boy, Levert the Bass Man, and this next one goes out to the Newsomes in D. Ritter, Jasper Newsom, and my homegirl.

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That's Luther Vandross with The House Is Not a Home. A special request for the Newsoms from Gene and Jasper Newsom. I'm going to get in trouble calling them by their first name. They said, hey, grown folk, you don't call grown folk by their first name. I'm your boy, Lavert the Bassman, and we got about 45 minutes left in the All Request Lunch Hour, brought to you by the Foundation House. Located at 720 Enterprise Boulevard, open Monday through Friday from 11 a.m. to 2 p.m. and on the menu today. Eddie Earl said they got smothered turkey necks, smothered ribs, meatball stew, fried pork chops, garfish, catfish, rice and gravy, mustard greens, red beans, yams, mac and cheese, green beans, corn and potato salad. If any of that sounds good to you, head on over to the Foundation House. They're located down the street at 720 Enterprise Boulevard, open Monday through Friday from 11 a.m. to 2 p.m. Pick you up a plate and keep your radio station locked and loaded to 104.9 KZWA. We are playing your request and giving birthday shout-outs. Matter of fact, this one goes out to Mr. Roy Williams III from your mama. She says, hold on, let me find it again. Happy birthday to my son. A shout out to Roy Washington III. So Roy Washington, from us here at KZWA and your people, this one goes out to you.

0: Yeah, because you already know. Yeah.
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0: KZWA 104.9. That goes out to Herb Green, Grandma's Hands, Bill Withers. I'm your boy, LaVert, the bass man, and this next one goes out to Miss Irma. Turn your radio up, sugar. Your song starts.
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That's Creole Lady by Chris Hardwine going out to Miss Irma. Coming up next, this is for Mr. Lester and his lady, Miss Tabitha. You hear me, y'all? It's Leroy Hudson with So In Love With You on KZWA 104.9. I like that.

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That's Leroy Hudson with So In Love With You for Mr. Lester and Miss Tabitha. Coming up next, this one goes out to Miss Paulette. You know what it is. It's Bobby Womack across 110th Street on KZWA 104.9, baby. Yeah.

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That's Bobby Womack with Across 110th Street for Miss Paulette. Coming up next, this one goes out to Miss Linda Hayes. It's Bobby Blue Bland with Ain't No Love in the Heart of the City on KZWA 104.9.

0: 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That goes out to Miss Linda Hayes, Bobby Blue Bland. Ain't no love in the heart of the city. Coming up next, this one goes out to Miss Deborah Dinkins and Mr. Pat Thibodeau. It's Lisa with Love and Life on KZWA.
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0: 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That is Sweet Lisa with Love and Life. I'm your boy, LaVert, the bass man, and that went out to Miss Deborah Dinkins and Mr. Pat Thibodeau. We got about 15 minutes left in the On Request Lunch Hour, brought to you by the Foundation House, located at 720 Enterprise Boulevard, open Monday through Friday from 11 a.m. to 2 p.m. And on the menu today, Eddie Earl said they got smothered turkey necks, smothered ribs, meatball stew, fried pork chops, garfish, catfish, rice and gravy, green beans, mustard greens, red beans, yams, mac and 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One for Mr. John John in Alexandria, and one for Mr. Paul down in Baton Rouge. 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

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I'm your boy, Levert the Bass Man, and speaking of things that are going to be burned to the ground, Ray J and Kim and Chris Kardashian are about to face off in court. True story. Now, Ray J suffered a setback in his legal battle with his ex, Kim Kardashian, and her mother, Kris Jenner. Now, the judge just shut down his attempts to get their defamation case against him tossed out in court. And according to court documents that were obtained by TMZ, a Los Angeles County Superior Court judge denied Ray J's attempt to dismiss the defamation and false light claims brought by Kim and Chris. Now, if you remember, Kim and Chris sued Ray J claiming that he harmed their reputations by making false statements about them, specifically that they were under some sort of federal racketeering probe and that it would be worse for them than it was for Diddy. Ray J denied defaming Chris or Kim, claiming that his statements were exaggerated opinions and that some of his remarks were made when he believed he had signed off a live stream, but it was actually still on. Either way, the judge shot him down, saying a reasonable person could conclude that he was making a statement of fact and that he knew the live stream.

stream was still active. In other words, there were open questions still in the case that justified it moving forward, and the trial is currently set to go forward in May of 2028. I just got one question. All this defamation and suing and stuff, can I get my money back? Because I watched the tape. I did. I watched the tape. Can I get my money back for mental anguish and whatnot? If not, can I get a part two of the tape? 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Ray J is still alive, but at the next boxing match, we don't know if that'll happen because he's been getting hit kind of hard. We'll talk a little bit more about that coming up a little bit later in the show, but right now, let's get back to this Way Back Wednesday. It's Michael Jackson with Shake Your Body Down to the Ground on KZWA 104.9.

0: KZWA 104.9. That is Dynasty with I've Just Begun to Love You. That goes out to Soul Train on this Way Back Wednesday. I'm your boy, Levert the Bassman, and as promised, I'm back to let you know about a little bit more about Ray J and his boxing career. Because this weekend, Saturday, August 15th, there's going to be a big fight in Atlanta, headlined by Clarissa Shields. But everybody's talking about this fight between Ray J and Orlando Brown. Yeah, because Ray J is returning to boxing less than 3 months after suffering a knockout to Super Hot Fire at Brand Risk 14 on May 23rd. Now, Ray J wants to fight former Disney star Orlando Brown. You know, the little boy from Major Payne? Him. Ray J want to fight him. But this isn't necessarily a matchup that came completely out of nowhere. Nah. There's not one specific incident that caused Ray J and Orlando Brown to fight. Instead, the matchup seems to have grown out of their history of viral exchanges, personal jokes, and trash talk, along with the business opportunity of turning their entertaining back and forth into a boxing match that could make both of them some money. You see, back in 2024, on an appearance on Funny Marco, his show Open Thoughts, the two went back and forth over who was more famous for going viral. Orlando Brown said he was the bigger viral attraction, telling Ray J that I'm the only one going viral. And their exchanges continued beyond that appearance, and during a January 2025 interview with Ugly Money TV, Orlando Brown was asked about this issue with Ray J, and he said, I don't have a problem with somebody. That's another person's brother. Reducing Ray J to simply Brandy's brother. So on August 15th, if you get a chance, watch Ray J and Orlando Brown go back and forth fighting each other. Now, Ray J recently had some heart issues and said on an interview that he's doing this because he wants to go out with a bang. So hopefully that bang isn't on the boxing mat, because nobody want to see that. Stay alive, my friend. But I am going to watch. I'm your boy, Levert the Bassman, and that's something that's going on in the world of celebrity. Coming up in a few moments, I'm going to let the gentle giant from Great Golden Grooves introduce a few songs on this Way Back Wednesday.
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That's Boney M with Rasputin. I like that. Look, don't forget tomorrow. Well, I might do this at 2 today. Yeah, at 2 o'clock today. We're going to have a versus. We haven't had a versus in a minute, but we're going to have a versus today at 2 p.m. It's the Temptations versus the OJs. Who has the better hits? Who has the better harmony? Who has the better legacy? You decide. It's the Temptation versus the OJs coming up at 2 p.m. right here on KZWA 104.9. Coming up in a few moments, I'm going to let the Gentle Giant take over and spin a couple songs during this Way Back Wednesday, since he has great golden grooves every Sunday from 4 p.m. to 8 p.m. right here on KZWA 104.9. In the meantime, I want you to get your inner, let your inner queen loose. Boy, this disco got me in here dancing. I'm out of breath a little bit, but this is one of my favorites. It's Sylvester with You Make Me Feel Mighty, Mighty Real on KZWA 104.9. Get that coffee table out the way. You need room to twirl with this one.

0: Hey, Bassman, these way back Wednesdays start to sound like the Great Golden Groove Show each and every Sunday with the Gentle Giant. I got one for you. My mind is stuck around 1972. Bobby Womack, Harry Hippie, he made this song thinking about reflecting on the life of his carefree lifestyle of his brother, Harry Womack, who tragically lost his life, making the song a heartfelt tribute. Bobby Womack on KZWA 104.9. Harry Hippie.
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Hey, Bassman, I'm sitting back here taking on Wayne Back Wednesday. I got one for you. King Floyd, 1970. 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

I feel it's raining all over the world. Kinda lonely that, and it's raining all over the world. 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

0: KZWA 104.9. That is Brooke Benton with Rainy Night in Georgia. That goes out to Mr. Sun. I'm your boy LaVert the Bass Man, and Malcolm Jamal Warner's widow and his daughter seem to be in a fight because the family members have started a GoFundMe saying that they are flat broke. Now, this comes 1 year after Malcolm Jamal Warner tragically passed away from an accidental drowning during a family vacation in Costa Rica. Well, family friends have now launched a GoFundMe for his wife and daughter because they are broke. Why? Well, this goes all the way back to a will that Malcolm Jamal Warner signed back in 1996 before he met his wife and had his daughter, and he left all of his funds into the family's account, the Warner account, which is headed by his mother. Now, Malcolm's widow and his daughter are saying that they're being treated unfairly. They don't have access to the funds that they believe they should have been left, and now are starting a GoFundMe so that they can get some money in their lives. Now, this story is continuing to develop, and as more information becomes available, I'll be one of the first to let you know. 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

that rhotic R just slipped right on in there. Let's see, formal attire is $70, $75 per person. And if you have any questions, comments, or concerns, contact Eric Fry at 337-540-7810 or Miss Daisy Broadway at 337-532-7200. Now, I know some of you are looking for that Verses between the Temptations and them. And the OJs, but the phones don't work. And normally I like to get your information on that. So until I get the phones work, we won't have any more Verses. Sorry about that. But what we will do is go ahead and continue to party in the 70s on this Way Back Wednesday with a little Cheryl Lynn with Got to Be Real. Hey!

KZWA 104.9. That is Rolls Royce with Car Wash. I like that right there on this way back Wednesday. I'm your boy Levert the Bassman, reminding you that Southern University Alumni Federation Lake Charles Chapter Incorporated will be hosting its inaugural ball. That's right, its inaugural gala called Legacy in Motion. It's a scholarship fundraiser going down Saturday, September 26th. Doors open at 6 p.m. and the gala starts promptly at 7 p.m. It'll be happening at the Lake Charles Event Center in the Buccaneer Room at 900 Lake Shore Drive in Lake Charles, Louisiana.

0: Hey, KZWA 104.9. That is Cheryl Lynn with Got to Be Real on this Way Back Wednesday. I'm your boy, LaVert, the bass man, with a brief weather report. The Atlantic, well, the Atlantic Ocean is kind of warming up. Well, not warming up. It's getting a little bit active. We have Invest 92L, and I can't guarantee you, but I can tell you this. It's not going to be a threat to Southwest Louisiana at any time soon. Matter of fact, I'm going to let the weather people explain it to you. Go ahead, Sugar. Tell them about it.
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0: 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Cristobal is forming in the Atlantic, heading out to sea. And two more look like they'll be coming our way. I'm Levert the Bassman. 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

Oh, yeah. That's Love Unlimited Orchestra. Barry White and them with Love's Theme. That's one thing about the 70s. They was going to give you an instrumental and you was going to love every minute of it. I'm your boy, LaVert the Bass Man, and all eyes have been on the state of Mississippi regarding the death of Nolan Wells. Well, we're also under trying to get a better understanding about the death or lynching of Miss Tasia Fortune. Miss Tasia Fortune was 29 years old and was found hanging from a tree in the state of Mississippi.

0: Lincoln House in West Jackson has been identified as Tasia Fortune. The coroner says the 29-year-old woman had been suspended from the tree 3 to 4 days before someone discovered the remains Monday night. According to City Councilman Kenneth Stokes, the Jackson Fire Department had to use a ladder truck to remove Fortune's body from the tree.
1: That means she was hiding. What kind of injury?

0: allegation of a hanging, other than a late Monday night social media post, JPD has been so tight-lipped, they haven't even sent out a press release.
1: Once upon a time, a press release would have come out quickly because of the sensitive nature.
0: Police Chief Michelle Brackney refused to answer any questions about the hanging investigation. Councilman Stokes is worried. That's why he sent a letter to the U.S. Attorney's Office asking for help about the incident on Road of Remembrance. In his letter, Stokes says he wants federal authorities to assist police finding Fortune's killer and why they strung her body up in a tree.
1: Anything that to get the hanging solved quickly. We need to have some.
0: Yes, 29-year-old Tasia Fortune, investigators say Fortune's body had been hanging in the tree for 3 to 4 days before someone found it Monday night at the house on Road of Remembrance.
1: Hanging

0: be teenagers.
1: Speaking of, Hinds County Coroner Jeremiah Howard, he's the guy who publicly identified her body. He said earlier this week that Fortune's remains would be transported to the Mississippi State Medical Examiner's Office for autopsy to further determine the cause and manner of death. Now, this same state, Mississippi State Medical Examiner's Office, is the same woman who was responsible for keeping the throat, esophagus, stomach, and lungs of Nolan Xavier Wells. She didn't turn those over when his body was flown to D.C. for another autopsy. She kept those. And now we're expected to trust her to do what's right by Tasia Fortune. Stay tuned to 104.9 KZWA. I've got more music coming up next.

KZWA 104.9. That's the Commodores with Lady on this Way Back Wednesday. I'm your boy, Levert the Bass Man. It is 94 degrees in the shade, partly cloudy skies outside, and 244 on the dot. I love it when that happens. That means our time together has very quickly come to an end, and we had fun today on this Way Back Wednesday, partying in the 70s with a lot of disco. But you know, I never like to leave you without speaking something positive in your life. And with that in mind, I want to remind you of just this one thing. That job, that company you work for, is not yours. That's not yours. That job is for somebody else. You are 100% replaceable. Stress makes you sick. Ain't nobody handing out awards for burning yourself out. Hell, they ain't even passing out raises for you burning yourself out. Stop acting like that company belonged to you. It don't. They got people in positions of power who have been placed there in order to make sure that it runs properly. You just do your job. Because you are 100% replaceable. If you get sick right now and you have to take 3 months off, you come back, your job gone. Or instead of going to the hospital, you hang out around your workplace a little bit longer than you should, neglecting your own health. And then while you in there, you come out and your job is gone, but your health is even in worse position. That job ain't yours. Stop acting like it's yours. Know that you are 100% replaceable. Stress is making you sick. And they're not handing out awards for burning yourself out. They're not even giving you a raise. So do what you do. Do your job, yes. Get your paycheck. Collect your coins. But stop treating that job like it belongs to you. And if nobody told you today, let me be one of the first. I love you. I love you on purpose. And I mean it. I'm not telling you to be rude at your company or your place of employment. I'm telling you about self-care. Take care of yourself first. You can't help nobody if you're in a position to where your health has failed. Take care of your health first. That company gonna be all right. That job gonna be all right. That coworker gonna be all right. Take care of your health. You hear me? Take care of your health. I love you. 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

WA. Good afternoon. Thanks so much for stopping by. Tony Woods is on the radio. Coming up, I'll have details about the 104.9 preseason NFL kickoff party. 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

0: with us here. Okay, it's going down August 28th. 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We will look for you. The Saints play the Cowboys that weekend, so that ought to be interesting. 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

0: 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Thank you so much for stopping by on this Tuesday afternoon. 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

0: 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Okay, due to some technical difficulties, no Hot Minute with the Mayor for this Thursday. 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

0: 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Good afternoon. Thanks so much for stopping by. Tony Woods is on the radio. Coming up, I'll have details about the 104.9 preseason NFL kickoff party. 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
1: Today's scripture is Ephesians 3 and 20. 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This scripture literally characterizes the nature of God's ability. 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I want to ask you to aspire for more today. Think big, dream big, and ask big. Why? Because God is in big business and he desires to dream through you. Let him use your imagination today for big ideas to manifest through your life.
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Me and Keisha gon' stop till the tick don't pop. 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Nuh-uh.

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0: 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What's up, y'all? Tony Woods is here. Okay, it's going down August 28th. That's a Friday. 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The Saints play the Cowboys that weekend, so that ought to be interesting. 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